Thanks, y'all. 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
1: Father, you damn. 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
1: Make some noise, Jambalaya! 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
1: No.
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0: Rastafari and the.
2: We are the warrior, come up and rhythm.
0: Boom, yeah.
2: When I got a rhythm, come up and rhythm and we move it like a one of Babylon, all of Babylon crumble. Right in house, Rasta man laughing. Hey, yeah, yeah, yeah, yeah, yeah. Watch you mix it down and bust it all time rhythm for me. Rhythm, rhythm, star. His name Love, learn of the highest vibration. Love, da da da. This is an old tune, my man, you should do in the days. When I'm a bossy one more time for you just right now. It name, love. La da di highest vibration, love. La da di highest vibration, love. La da di highest vibration, love. Yeah, what?

Jersey. Yeah. It's a new time. Check it out. We're going to be part of this. We're going to be part of this. All right, this next one we call Blunts and Beats. Blunts and Beats, all the way to the Bay. Yes, yes. Stay with me, crew. Stay with me, crew. Nice. Hey, make sure you big up your bartender tonight. Thanks, Homebrews, for keeping us in the mix.

It's just us. Just us. That's right.

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0: 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It feels good to Geico.
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I could tell. I like the energy though. I like the energy. Yes, yes, yes.

How y'all feeling, family? You still with us? You gonna rock with us here? Huh, huh.

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1: 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I should do this for a living.
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1: 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Yeah, E. Right? Dude, it didn't sound off to me. Nice. Well, that's always fun. 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That's weird. He went down. 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
1: it ends on.

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1: I'm with my people.
0: That's all I wanna do.
1: That's all I wanna do.

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1: Thank you, Arcada. You rock. We love you.
2: You rock.
1: See you next time. We got a show. Oh, you guys want another? You guys want one more?
3: One more.
0: Just one.
1: Do you want more? One more. See no Jaybird. Irie, you guys want one more?
4: Come on back up on stage, guys.
1: All right, I guess we got one last one. You know what? This is totally off the cuff. I'm just going to go town and country tonight, okay? Thanks for coming out. You know, this is totally, don't judge us on this one. It's totally off the cuff. Here we go. Let's go, crew. Give them what they want. Damn.
0: Is it just me?
1: At least we can entertain ourselves. That's what's so fun about this whole thing.

0: 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Like, we will change it up. All right. Like a
1: friendship. Let's start it just like we did to repeat. So, drum and keys.
0: Yeah, I did sound.

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0: Jameson's. 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
0: There's only one band.
1: There's like a DJ,
0: and then there's us.
1: So we're headliners at the end of the night.
0: And then there's the somber break after us. That's the lowdown and the skinny on that.

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1: 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Then you got the Juice Crew. All right. Are we ready?
2: All right, let's do it.
1: Here we go. 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We live here, Humboldt County, represent every time. Roots run deep. 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
0: That's it, y'all. 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
0: y'all
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What they gonna do? What they gonna say? Yo, my people's out there from Sunny Bray. 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They're goddamn right, said I'm in this. Thought the finish is just the beginning. Making you feel it like face to hot skillet. Feel it if you're coming artificial. Musical content, never superficial. I spit it out like it's my last breath. 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Gonna get more crazy, y'all, before it gets calmer. Big time, man. We all got big dreams. 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I need a beat fixed. You know what I mean? Call me a true MC, a beat fiend. Check the team. You know a bunch of hustlers. 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Coming out my bubbler. 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Yes, we get inside them.

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What they gonna say? Yo, my people's out there from Sunny Bray. They can rock a party. They can rock a party. And they can rock a party. You're goddamn right. Said you're goddamn right, right? Yes, yo. The beat don't stop. Cause you're goddamn right, right, right, right. 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I can feel it each and every time I flow. I let the energy grow.

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I let the energy grow. 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
0: All right, I like that. I like that. It was a little drunk, but I'm feeling buzzed too, so.